0: Chavoy Show's If You Don't Know, Now You Know.
1: And if you don't know, now you know.
0: Catch up on what's trending.
2: Dímelo, Chavoy.
3: Echarle ganas a dicho familia, feliz ombliguito a la semana, Happy Hump Day. Empezamos con la nota de que el presidente Trump se reunió con los ejecutivos de las compañías más importantes de inteligencia artificial. After many of these AI executives claim that AI is a huge threat to humanity.
4: I know that's right.
3: And in the next 10 years could

0: killing us all. Literal. Because in many cases, ya está demostrando that these AI agents have recently turned against them y no le están haciendo caso. Kind of like your teenage kids. Pero no sea muy tan. So they asked the U.S. government to set guardrails, implement laws to improve the safety of developing AI. Okay. Pero el presidente Trump said the U.S. government is not going to do that. Here's the ABC News con más información.
1: He made it clear he will not install any government guardrails to rein in AI.
2: They're really going to be policing each other.
3: Ah, bueno.
1: The president saying leaders had signed a joint agreement that would not be legally binding.
2: It's going to be very, very safe, and there's a self-policing, and there's also a group policing, and it's going to be great.
3: Ay, llévensela, oyes.
0: Básicamente dice que las compañías se van a cuidar ellas mismas. In other words, they're putting financial growth over humanity. Safety. But that's not new to us, right? I mean, it's not the first time that we humans create stuff that end up hurting us.
4: They haven't seen the movie iRobot?
5: Or Oppenheimer.
4: I'm about to say there's a hella movies.
0: Por ejemplo, the nuclear bomb, Eddie. We created that. Yep. Humans created that. Yep. But there's got to be guardrails around it.
4: Yeah. Hey.
0: Guns.
5: Yeah.
0: We created guns. You could also say we've created cancer with everything that we're putting into our food. Y todo ese desmadre, güey. You know what I'm saying?
4: Don't panic. Keep it organic. I like to say
0: We just got to do better, man.
3: Yeah. Hey, ¿sabes qué? Por eso, güey, si le debes dinero en impuestos al IRS, que te valga que esos 10 años no vamos a estar aquí, prima, no mandes ese cheque al IRS.
4: Don't worry. It's not being sent in.
0: It was never in the plans to pay him back.
4: Allegedly.
0: Ahora nos vamos a los deportes, familia. Team USA had an amazing comeback win el día de ayer.
4: What?
0: Increíble versus Chile al ganarles 4-2 anoche. 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He's trying out other players, bench players. He's like, that's what these games are for. They're friendlies, they're practice games.
4: Check it out.
0: Dice, apenas estamos empezando, quiero ver a todo el talento, a ver qué dan. 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
4: What's Saturday?
0: México versus Team USA.
4: Oh, what are we gonna do right there?
0: Ahí no puedes experimentar. You gotta go out. Like, Team USA can't say we're experimenting. Yeah. México can't say. Ahí tenemos que ir a ganar ambos equipos. No excuse going down in Glendale, Arizona. Este sabadito, familia. Coming up next, el tema de hoy. ¿Es Prima Vane embrujada?
5: No.
0: Detalles en minutos.
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0: 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Does she and does her car need a full-blown limpia? ¿Alguien le hizo un hechizo a su carro? ¿Está embrujado? 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Her 2018 Honda Civic. She needed just recently get new brakes. La semana pasada, discos nuevos.
1: Brecas.
0: Las brecas. The oil was almost completely gone out of her engine. I had to fill it back up.
1: Hello, oil.
0: Llantas nuevas también, primone.
1: New tires. Shout out, Daniel.
0: And then a new battery just yesterday.
1: Yeah, new battery, bro.
0: But the craziest thing of all is, ayer, la alarma de su carro started going off by itself. Nobody around it. Nobody hit it. Tenemos audio. She got it on her Instagram. Follow her at...
1: It's Vanessa Cita.
0: Escuchemos.
2: Oh my goodness, y'all. What is up with my... Do you hear that noise? Do you hear it? Oh. It's my car. Maybe I do need a limpia.
0: And that's not all.
1: No.
0: Cuando Prima Vane estaba manejando, going home, all of a sudden, this happened.
2: Dude, I don't know what is up with my car. Like, my trunk opened on its own right now as I was driving. How ratchet. OMG.
1: Dude, and you know, like, when obviously when you pull up into a parking lot, like, your car moves a little bit because you're driving up a driveway. I'm like, all my stuff started bouncing out of the back of the trunk. It was embarrassing.
0: So the trunk, you didn't touch anything. La cajuela se abrió solita.
1: I was driving, and then I just...
3: I know why.
1: Why?
3: Prima Vane, people been saying this to you almost your whole life.
0: Give me truth.
1: Where? What have they been saying?
3: I think you got too much junk in the trunk.
1: That it finally came out? It was like, Yahweh! Yahweh! Yahweh!
3: Oh, in the trunk.
1: God, how ratchet!
0: Mándanos un mensaje de voz via DM on Instagram at Shaboy Show. Do you think Prima Vane's car está embrujado?
1: Oh, rebuke it.
0: Is it in some way, shape, or form cursed? I don't think so, Prima Vane.
1: I love it. Thank you. Because, dang.
0: First of all, rebuke it in Jesus' name.
1: Yeah, rebuke.
0: I just honestly think all cars need regular maintenance. Okay. Que le cambies el aceite. Sí. You gotta change the brakes, the discos, the tires.
1: Transmission.
0: New battery, all that.
1: Fluid.
0: And let's be honest, you don't do any type of regular maintenance on your car.
1: I just put gas.
0: And
1: smoked the gas.
0: Y para esto, todo se acumuló. You know what I'm saying? And your car was like, hey, me mandaste a la Berg, ahora yo te voy a mandar a ti a la Berg.
1: I wish he would send me there. Oh, my car would send me there. I'll try to go there too.
0: So I just think your car went as long as it could without regular maintenance. But I don't know. What do you think?
1: Mándanos un mensaje.
0: De voz via DM on Instagram at your boy show. Let us know.
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0: Estamos en Shaboy Show. Primo, Vanessa necesita de tu ayuda. A lot of listeners that have seen her stories on Instagram at It's Vanessa Cida are saying that her car is straight up embrujado y que necesita una limpia.
1: It's haunted.
0: Just yesterday, she said her car trunk just opened up by itself while she was driving.
2: Dude, I don't know what is up with my car. Like, my trunk opened on its own right now as I was driving.
1: I still believe you got too much junk in the trunk, Prima Vane.
0: A little bit of context in case you just tuned in. It's a 2018 Honda Civic. Not too old. Pero just last week, had to get new brakes. Discos nuevos.
2: Yeah.
0: El aceite was basically gone. The engine on empty in aceite.
2: Yeah.
0: Llantas nuevas. New battery yesterday.
2: Shout out AAA.
0: I don't think que tu carro está embrujado. Simplemente que no le has dado the love and attention it deserves, Prima Vane.
2: The maintenance, like the, just the standard
0: the
2: car maintenance.
0: The regular maintenance, and eventually el carro todo así, ¿sabes qué? A la Berg.
2: No.
0: Vamos con Stephanie, nos manda este mensaje. Do you think Prima Vane necesita una limpia?
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2: 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Busco palo.
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0: Pedro nos mandó este mensaje, Prima Vane, para ti.
4: Vanessa, Vanesita, ya mejor regálame ese carro.
2: Ah, bueno.
1: What is this, car for kids,
4: mamá? No, hombre, Prima Vane. Ocupo una buena limpia a usted.
2: Oh, dang. Yeah, wait, this man made it sound a little different. About what kind of limpia, sir?
1: Yeah, he made it sound hella sexual.
2: Yes, it's well.
0: Brianna, what are your thoughts, amor?
5: I'm telling you, you need a limpia in your car, just too. You need some holy water on it.
2: Dude, and it's crazy because my mom got that thing by the freaking gallon, dude. She had it by the barrel, like, so I could just pull up and, like...
0: Brianna, no. Simplemente que todos los carros... They need their regular maintenance. Cada, 6,000 to 7,000 miles, you gotta change the oil.
2: I think it's just, I need a new car.
0: No, you
6: That's
0: don't.
6: It, yeah.
2: I think I need a new car.
0: Hey, you think it's embrujado or she just needs to take better care of it?
7: Creo que necesitas una carro nueva porque ya le dices con todo.
2: Or yesterday, Eddie gave me a ride and what happened to Eddie's car today? Flat tire.
7: Flat tire.
0: No manches, Eddie.
2: Yeah.
1: Bueno, eso también tiene una explicación. Prima Vane.
2: Why?
1: Su carro no está acostumbrado a cargar eso.
2: All the junk in my truck, you're messed up. Heavy load.
0: Vas a ver que con la ayuda de Dios, in Jesus name I claim it, from here on out, tu carro ya no te va a dar problemas. Y eso de que la alarma goes off.
6: New car, yes.
0: Para también. In Jesus name. And I'm helping you find a new car. I already told you that. I got the hookup.
1: Listen, lo que básicamente está diciendo Chavo es que de aquí en adelante ya no te va a dar problemas tu Honda.
2: Ajá.
1: Y si te da problemas, dice que te va a comprar uno nuevo.
2: Yeah.
0: Wait, what? Wait, hold on, what?
2: A new car.

0: que ladrones entren a tu casa a robarte, güey. That is honestly one of my worst nightmares, man. Somos el Shaboy Show. The record executive Jimmy Humilde claims his house was robbed. Gracias a Dios, él no estaba ni su familia estaba en la casa. Only two of his security guards were at the house.
1: Oh, qué buen security están haciendo los compas. De seguro estaban en el TikTok, güey, te digo.
0: Escucha más detalles sobre lo que sucedió esa noche from ABC News. Here, check this out. They stole designer bags and jewelry.
2: We're across the street from that $4 million mansion that was hit by burglars overnight. Deputies have been here throughout the night after several suspects were seen inside while the homeowners were away. Two armed security guards were here when the burglary happened at around 9:20 last night. The sheriff's department says guards saw several suspects inside and one of those guards fired warning shots to scare them off. Those shots alerted neighbors and that guard was later detained for firing his weapon.
1: No. Pero wow. No se agüita. Porque tiró balazos al cielo. Así nomás al aire para asustar al ladrón. Why didn't he go in the house?
3: Yeah.
0: Be a security. He was probably afraid too, fool. Like, you don't know if the ladrones have a weapon as well, but it did scare him away.
2: The guards saw some of the suspects run off, but were concerned that some could still be inside.
0: Yo, that's wild that they arrested him for firing his gun.
3: I know. I thought like right to bear arms, but does that only count like if it's you're the homeowner? Like,
0: that's a great question, Priyavana. I don't know where exactly. Obviously, he was outside the home when he shot the gun.
3: Right.
0: I think if he would have been inside the home, the robber's in front of him, and he shoots ladrón, then it's self-defense.
3: Yeah, self-defense.
0: But Jimmy Humilde offering $100,000.
4: No way.
0: Para cualquier persona que tenga información de quién fue el que robó las cosas de su casa.
3: Dude, that's wild.
0: Prima Vane, Eddie No Salvo Micho, would you snitch on anybody you knew that robbed a house for $100,000? Si te dan $100,000 ahorita, Prima Vane, con los problemas que traes de tu carro, güey.
3: Nah, because snitches get stitches. Yeah, and I ain't trying to be a rata, fool. Like, I know what happens to rats. Rats die. And I'm not trying to.
4: Takashi is still good.
1: Takashi's out here having babies with some new hyena.
3: Takashi just had a

0: baby.
1: And that's what you said is baby made $1 million in his first 5 days of life.
2: Yo.
1: Like how?
0: Maybe he streamed it.
2: Yeah. I'll snitch.
3: Eddie knows how you're snitching.
2: Work. Yeah, dude.
0: $100,000. Oh, no, not Sebastian Movidas in front of you, dog. You're going to snitch.
3: You're ratting us out, Eddie?
2: Yeah, you shouldn't be doing that stuff. So,
0: no,
2: hey.
0: Bro. Eddie's going to be in the Benjamins.
2: Damn.
0: But how about you, anyway, Micho? About this?
1: I can't believe you would do that, Eddie.
0: Well, that's crazy.
1: Because I would too, fool.
0: What?
1: Later, fool. Si mil baro, alta como está la economía, I don't give up.
4: Coming up next on The Shahoy Show.
3: Hopefully they get the ladrones and recover all his stuff that you mean in them, man.
0: Yeah.
3: That sucks, bro. En menos de 10 minutos, we got celebrity chisme coming your way. Primo, ¿qué lo que hay?
0: Grupo Frontera spills the tea on who they're trying to collab with next. And yo, you want to find out who it's going to be. Woo. Check it out.

0: Okay, Grupo Frontera, they sit down with Billboard Music and they talk life, love, and of course they talked about music. So they have hella hits with features from Fuerza Regida, Maluma Baby, Shakira. So they got a nice little list going and muchos más, you know, there's so many to mention. Bad Bunny, Peso Pluma. Of course, Peso Pluma, yeah, the list goes on, like I said. But check out what they said when they asked them who they would like to collab with next. Check it out.
1: Bruno Mars, I want you.
2: Bruno Mars, okay.
1: Please.

0: I love you.
1: Post Malone también.
2: The Jonas Brothers too, actually. I don't know why, but we've been getting like a lot of comparison to them.
3: I know why. Because my look.
2: Okay, sure.
4: Let's go. El cotorreo. All right, so out of those three,
5: yeah,
4: who would you really want to see or hear collab from, right? Grupo Frontera y Post Malone? Grupo Frontera y Los Jonas Brothers?
5: Ooh.
4: Or Bruno Mars? Prima Vane?
5: Dude, honestly, I'm going to go with Post Malone. Right. I think that would be so good.
6: Okay.
5: Yeah, Posty, because he just, you know, like, I think Posty loves the Latinos, but he also tapped into his countryside.
4: Yeah.
5: You know, started in the hip-hop.
4: A little cumbia moment?
5: Yeah, I think it would just be a good little mezcla.
4: Dude, I think con el compa Bruno Mars, así una rola de amor o desamor.
5: Ooh.
4: And then both, you know, Payo and Bruno hitting the vocals on that.
5: Damn.
4: That'll be sick.
5: Wow. Chills.
4: What about you, Eddie? No sabo cuál quieres, bro. Post Malone, Bruno Mars, or Los Jonas Brothers?
1: I think Jonas Brothers would be cool.
5: The Joe Bros.
1: Yeah, I grew up with Jonas Brothers.
7: Eddie grew up with a crush on them, that's why.
5: He had
7: posters of them right there on his wall in su cuarto.
5: The one who was diabetic? Nick Jonas.
7: Which one is the best Jonas brother, Eddie?
1: The most successful one I would say is Nick Jonas.
5: Yeah,
7: Jonas.
5: He's the one that's married to the Hainano.
4: But how do you define success?
1: I guess he had like more like a better single era.
4: Oh, better career as a solo artist?
1: Yeah, okay.
4: Any of those collabs would be great. Why not all three?
1: That's right.
4: You know what I'm saying? That's what it's about. All right, coming up next, Más Cotorreo, it's your boy's show. You definitely don't want to miss Lo Que Se Viene.

0: today's shows. If you don't know, now you know.
1: And if you don't know, now you know.
0: Catch up on what's trending.
2: Dímelo, Chavoy.
3: Echarle ganas, se ha dicho, familia, feliz ombliguito a la semana, Happy Hump Day. Empezamos con la nota de que el presidente Trump se reunió con los ejecutivos de las compañías más importantes de inteligencia artificial. After many of these AI executives claim that AI is a huge threat to humanity.
4: I know that's right.
3: And in the next 10 years could end up killing us all. Literal. Because in many cases, ya está demostrando that these AI agents have recently turned against them y no le están haciendo caso. Kind of like your teenage kids. Pero no se agüitan. So they asked the U.S. government to set guardrails, implement laws to improve the safety of developing AI. Pero el presidente Trump said the U.S. government is not going to do that. Here's the ABC News con más información.
5: He made it clear he will not install any government guardrails to rein in AI.
6: They're really going to be policing each other.
5: Ah, bueno. The president saying leaders had signed a joint agreement that would not be legally binding.
6: It's going to be very, very safe, and there's a self-policing, and there's also a group policing, and it's going to be great.
2: Ay, llévense la oyes.
3: Básicamente dice que las compañías se van a cuidar ellas mismas. In other words, they're putting financial growth over humanity's safety. But that's not new to us, right? I mean, it's not the first time that we humans create stuff that end up hurting us.
4: They haven't seen the movie iRobot?
7: Or Oppenheimer.
4: I'm about to say there's a hell of movies.
3: Por ejemplo, the nuclear bomb, Eddie. We created that. Yep. Humans created that. Yep. But there's got to be guardrails around it.
4: Yeah. Hey.
3: Guns.
7: Yeah.
3: We created guns. You could also say we've created cancer with everything that we're putting into our food. Y todo ese es madre, güey. You know what I'm saying?
4: Don't panic. Keep it organic. Hey. What I like to say.
3: Hey, we just got to do better, man.
2: Yeah. Hey, ¿sabes qué? Por eso, güey, si le debes dinero en impuestos al IRS, que te valga que eso en 10 años no vamos a estar aquí.
4: ¡Blancas!
2: No mandes ese cheque al
4: IRS. Don't worry. It's not being sent in.
3: She's like, it was never in the plans to pay back.
4: Allegedly.
3: Ahora nos vamos a los deportes, familia. Team USA had an amazing comeback win el día de ayer.
4: What?
3: Increíble versus Chile al ganarles 4-2 anoche. México apenitas pudo empatarle a Perú. Pero Rafa Márquez, su nuevo director, dijo, hey, empezamos el partido sin nuestros titulares. He's trying out other players, bench players. He's like, that's what these games are for. They're friendlies, they're practice games.
4: Check it out.
3: Dice, apenas estamos empezando, quiero ver a todo el talento, a ver qué dan, punto y fuera. Pero este sábado no va a haber excusas, güey.
4: What's Saturday?
3: México versus Team USA.
4: Oh, what are we gonna do right there?
3: Ahí no puedes experimentar. You gotta go out. Like, Team USA can't say we're experimenting. Yeah. México can't say. Ahí tenemos que ir a ganar ambos equipos. No excuse going down in Glendale, Arizona. Este sabadito, familia. Coming up next, el tema de hoy. ¿Es Prima Vane embrujada?
7: No.
3: Detalles en minutos.
4: Okay.

0: Somos el Shaboy Show. 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Her 2018 Honda Civic. 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
1: Brecas.
0: Las brecas. The oil was almost completely gone out of her engine. I had to fill it back up.
1: Hello, oil.
0: Llantas nuevas también, primone.
1: New tire. Shout out, Daniel.
0: And then a new battery just yesterday.
1: Yeah, new battery.
0: But the craziest thing of all is, ayer, la alarma de su carro started going off by itself. Nobody around it. Nobody hit it. Tenemos audio. She got it on her Instagram. Follow her at...
1: It's Vanessa Cita.
0: Escuchemos.
2: Oh my goodness, y'all. What is up with my... Do you hear that noise? Do you hear it? Oh. It's my car. Maybe I do need a limpia.
0: And that's not all.
1: No.
0: Cuando Prima Vane estaba manejando, going home, all of a sudden, this happened.
2: Dude, I don't know what is up with my car. Like, my trunk opened on its own right now as I was driving. How ratchet. OMG.
1: Dude, and you know, like, when obviously when you pull up into a parking lot, like, your car moves a little bit because you're driving up a driveway. I'm like, all my stuff started bouncing out of the back of the trunk. It was embarrassing.
0: So the trunk, you didn't touch anything. La cajuela se abrió solita.
1: I was driving, and then I just...
3: I know
1: this.
3: Why.
1: Why?
3: Prima Vane, people have been saying this to you almost your whole life.
0: Give me truth.
1: Where? What have they been saying?
3: I think you got too much junk in the trunk.
1: That it finally came out? It was like, Yahweh, you're the right
3: one. Oh, in the trunk.
1: God, how ratchet.
0: Mándanos un mensaje de voz via DM on Instagram at Shaboy Show. Do you think Prima Vane's car está embrujado?
1: Oh, rebuke it.
0: Is it in some way, shape, or form cursed? I don't think so, Prima Vane.
1: I love it. Thank you. Because, dang.
0: First of all, rebuke it in Jesus' name.
1: Yeah, rebuke.
0: I just honestly think all cars need regular maintenance. Okay. Que le cambies el aceite. Sí. You gotta change the brakes, the discos, the tires.
1: Transmission.
0: New battery, all that.
1: Fluid.
0: And let's be honest, you don't do any type of regular maintenance on your car.
1: I just put gas.
0: It just
1: and smoked the gas.
0: Y para esto, todo se acumuló. You know what I'm saying? And your car was like, hey, me mandaste a la Berg, ahora yo te voy a mandar a ti a la Berg.
1: I wish he would send me there. My car would send me there. I'll try to go there too.
0: So I just think your car went as long as it could without regular maintenance. But I don't know. What do you think?
1: I just need a man.
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0: 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Primero, necesita de tu ayuda. A lot of listeners that have seen her stories on Instagram at It's Vanessa Cida are saying that her car is straight up embrujado y que necesita una limpia.
1: It's haunted.
0: Just yesterday, she said her car trunk just opened up by itself while she was driving.
2: Dude, I don't know what is up with my car. Like, my trunk opened on its own right now as I was driving. Oh, ratchet.
1: I still believe you got too much junk in the trunk, Prima Vane.
0: A little bit of context in case you just tuned in. It's a 2018 Honda Civic. Not too old. Pero just last week, had to get new brakes. Discos nuevos.
2: Yeah.
0: El aceite was basically gone. The engine on empty en aceite.
2: Yeah.
0: Llantas nuevas. New battery yesterday.
2: Shout out AAA.
0: I don't think que tu carro está embrujado. Simplemente que no le has dado the love and attention it deserves, Prima Vane.
2: The maintenance, like the, just the standard
0: the
2: car
0: regular maintenance. And eventually, el carro todo así, ¿sabes qué? A la Berg.
2: No.
0: Vamos con Stephanie, nos manda este mensaje. Do you think Prima Vane necesita una limpia?
3: Ay, prima, your carrito needs to be cleansed. Si quieres, yo voy. No soy bruja, pero...
1: Says every bruja.
3: I cleanse my house porque pues, tengo fantasmas, but yeah, what? You need to buy some, like, palo santo.
1: Eso sí estoy de acuerdo contigo, Stephanie. Prima Vane needs a good palo.
2: Yeah, I do, for sure. ¿Se había piñata for Halloween? Busco palo.
1: Que le agarren a palazo.
3: O algo para que quemes allí. Creo que tus hierbitas verdes allí no funcionan. Pero ya no, girl. So you need to find your sugar daddy. Good luck con tu carrito, Prima Vane.
0: Pedro nos mandó este mensaje, Prima Vane, para ti.
4: Vanessa, Vanesita, ya mejor regálame ese carro.
2: Ah, bueno,
1: what is this, car for kids, mamá?
4: No, hombre, Prima Vane. Ocupo una buena limpia a usted.
2: Oh, dang. Yeah, wait, this man made it sound a little different. About what kind of limpia, sir?
1: Yeah, he made it sound hella sexual.
2: Yes, it's well.
0: Brianna, what are your thoughts, amor?
5: 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You need some holy water on it.
2: Dude, and it's crazy because my mom got that thing by the freaking gallon, dude. She had it by the barrel, like, so I could just pull up and like...
0: Brianna, no. Simplemente que todos los carros... They need their regular maintenance. Cada, 6,000 to 7,000 miles, you gotta change the oil.
2: I think it's just, I need a new car.
0: No, you
6: That's
0: don't.
6: It, yeah.
2: I think I need a new car.
0: Hey, you think it's embrujado? She just needs to take better care of it.
7: Creo que necesitas un carro nueva porque ya le dices con todo.
2: Or yesterday, Eddie gave me a ride, and what happened to Eddie's car today? Flat tire.
7: A flat tire.
0: No manches, Eddie.
2: Yeah.
1: Bueno, eso también tiene una explicación. Prima Vane.
2: Why?
1: Su carro no está acostumbrado a cargar eso.
2: All the junk in my truck, you're messed up. Heavy load.
0: Vas a ver que con la ayuda de Dios, in Jesus' name, I claim it. From here on out, tu carro ya no te va a dar problemas. Y eso de que la alarma goes off.
6: New car, yes.
0: Bueno, también. In Jesus' name. And I'm helping you find a new car. I already told you that. I got the hookup.
1: Listen, lo que básicamente está diciendo Chavo es que de aquí en adelante ya no te va a dar problemas tu Honda.
2: Ajá.
1: Y si te da problemas, dice que te va a comprar uno nuevo.
2: Yeah.
0: Wait, what? Wait, hold on, what?
2: A new car.
8: Pura diversión.

0: Qué miedo que ladrones entren a tu casa a robarte, güey. That is honestly one of my worst nightmares, man. Yeah. Somos el Shaboy Show. The record executive Jimmy Humilde claims his house was robbed. Gracias a Dios, él no estaba ni su familia estaba en la casa. Mm. Only two of his security guards were at the house.
1: Oh, qué buen security están haciendo los compas. Oh. De seguro estaban en el TikTok, güey, te digo.
0: Escucha más detalles sobre lo que sucedió esa noche from ABC News. Here, check this out. They stole designer bags and jewelry.
2: We're across the street from that $4 million mansion that was hit by burglars overnight. Deputies have been here throughout the night after several suspects were seen inside while the homeowners were away. Two armed security guards were here when the burglary happened at around 9:20 last night. The sheriff's department says guards saw several suspects inside and one of those guards fired warning shots to scare them off. Those shots alerted neighbors and that guard was later detained for firing his weapon.
1: No. Pero wow. No sé, agüita. Porque tiró balazos al cielo. Así nomás al aire para asustar al ladrón. Why didn't he go in the house?
3: Yeah.
0: Be a security. He was probably afraid too, fool. Like, you don't know if the ladrones have a weapon as well, but it did scare him away.
2: The guards saw some of the suspects run off, but were concerned that some could still be inside.
0: Yo, that's wild that they arrested him for firing his gun.
3: I know. I thought, like, right to bear arms, but does that only count, like, if it's you're the homeowner? Like,
0: that's a great question, Priyavana. I don't know where exactly. Obviously, he was outside the home when he shot the gun.
3: Right, right.
0: I think if he would have been inside the home, the robber's in front of him and he shoots ladrón, then it's self-defense.
3: Yeah, self-defense.
0: But that's Jimmy crazy. Humilde offering $100,000.
4: No way.
0: Para cualquier persona que tenga información de quién fue el que robó las cosas de su casa.
3: Dude, that's wild.
0: Prima Vane, Eddie No Sabo, Micho, would you snitch on anybody you knew that robbed a house for $100,000? Si te dan $100,000 ahorita, Prima Vane, con los problemas que traes de tu carro, güey.
3: Nah, because snitches get stitches. Yeah, and I ain't trying to be a rata, fool. Like, I know what happens to rats. Rats die. And I'm not trying to.
4: Takashi is still good.
1: Takashi's out here having babies with some new hyena.
3: Yeah, Takashi just had a baby.
1: And that fool just said his baby made $1 million in his first 5 days of life.
4: Yo.
1: Like, how?
3: Maybe he streamed it.
4: Yeah. I'll snitch.
0: Eddie knows how you're snitching.
4: Work. Yeah, dude.
3: $100,000. Oh, no, not to mess no movidas in front of you, dog. You're going to snitch.
1: You're ratting us out, Eddie?
4: Yeah, you shouldn't be doing that stuff. So,
1: no,
4: hey.
1: Bro.
3: Eddie's going to be in the Benjamins.
0: Damn.
3: But how about you, Micho? About this?
1: I can't believe you would do that, Eddie.
3: Okay. That's crazy.
1: Because I would too, fool.
3: What?
1: Later, fool. $100,000. Ahorita como está la economía, I don't give up.
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0: Hopefully they get the ladrones and recover all his stuff that Jimmy Humilde, man.
3: Yeah.
0: That sucks, bro. En menos de 10 minutos, we got celebrity chisme coming your way. Prima Vane, ¿qué lo que hay?
3: Grupo Frontera spills the tea on who they trying to collab with next. And yo, you want to find out who it's going to be. Check it out.

0: Okay, Grupo Frontera. They sit down with Billboard Music and they talk life, love, and of course they talked about music. So they have hella hits with features from Fuerza Regida, Maluma Baby, Shakira. So they got a nice little list going and muchos más. You know, there's so many to mention.
1: Bad Bunny, Peso Pluma.
0: Bad Bunny, yes, of course, Peso Pluma. Yeah, the list goes on, like I said. But check out what they said when they asked them who they would like to collab with next. Check it out.
2: Bruno Mars, I want you.
1: Bruno Mars, okay.
2: Please, I love you.
3: Post Malone también.
2: The Jonas Brothers too, actually. I don't know why, but we've been getting like a lot of comparison to them.
4: I know why. Because my look.
2: Okay, sure.
1: Let's go. Buen cotorreo. All right, so out of those three,
0: yeah,
1: who would you really want to see or hear collab from, right? Grupo Frontera y Post Malone? Grupo Frontera y Los Jonas Brothers?
0: Ooh.
1: Or Bruno Mars? Prima Vane?
0: Dude, honestly, I'm going to go with Post Malone. Right. I think that would be so good.
5: Okay.
0: Yeah, Posty, because he just, you know, like, I think Posty loves the Latinos, but he also tapped into his countryside.
1: Yeah.
0: You know, started in the hip hop.
1: A little cumbia moment?
0: Yeah, I think it would just be a good little mezcla.
1: Dude, I think con el compa Bruno Mars, así una rola de amor o desamor.
0: Ooh.
1: And then both, you know, Payo and Bruno hitting the vocals on that.
0: Damn.
1: That'll be sick.
0: Wow. Chills.
1: What about you, Eddie? No sabo cuál quieres, bro. Post Malone, Bruno Mars, or Los Jonas Brothers?
6: I think Jonas Brothers would be cool.
0: The Joe Bros.
6: I grew up with Jonas Brothers.
7: Eddie grew up with a crush on them, that's why.
0: He had
7: posters of them right there on his wall in su cuarto.
0: The one who was diabetic? Nick Jonas.
7: Which one is the best Jonas brother, Eddie?
6: The most successful one I would say is Nick Jonas.
0: Yeah, he's the one that's married to the Haina, no?
6: But
1: how do you define success?
6: I guess he had like more like a better single era.
1: Oh, better career as a solo artist?
6: Yeah, okay.
1: Any of those collabs would be great. Why not all three?
6: That's right.
1: You know what I'm saying? That's what it's about. All right, coming up next, Mascotorra, it's your boy's show. You definitely don't want to miss Lo Que Se Viene.

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